0: I helped the family to run my plant and get some help with that.
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0: State car in the area of Route 49 eastbound at Monroe for a reckless driver.
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1: Yes,

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0: Zero 5. 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
1: Four in custody, send four, an available technician to go to 7.

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0: 9-4, fire back.
2: 7. 47, send it to me, I can care of it.

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0: They're on.
1: We get AMR to the PSP, please. 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
0: 10-4, do you need additional cars?

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0: Victor 23, fight in progress, Thailand, Thurston for a group of 15 people fighting.
1: Two 23 from downtown. Does Cameron have anything?

0: 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Again, no active flight.
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1: And cars take each other's records. Looks like we have the AMR on scene currently. I appreciate that. Thank you.
2: Four Rebel. Edmund Cars to go by 184 Rogers Street for a 52-year-old female starting to kill herself.
1: We'll head over that way too, much. One more time, I probably think.
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0: E570 Black at JA, now getting it from another caller, saying the male is passed out in the street.
1: Okay, I'll send the details to that.
0: 201-10-4. Be looking for a young male black, blue shirt, blue jeans, white sneakers.

0: 7 Charlie.
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0: Yes, I'm Charlie. Stop playing the radio. Lincoln Union, William 2046.

0: Yeah, but I'm not too rich. 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
1: Oh, well.
2: Hooper's doing all right.

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1: 275.

0: Zero follows, read the strong.
1: 011 for the MHT at 2207, going strong. T237, firm warrant subject being discharged at RTH. Out of RP7, from the

0: Yeah, 10-4. Can you start for 146 Argo Park for domestic?
1: 2-7-1 again.
0: 2-21, 10-4. 251 to Eric.

207 was fire for an assist. They got a structure call for 20 Red Blue Circle for 102 adding you. Before says, you know, might need to be MHA from last time with a mammogram, so

0: Tennessee section would be 27335 Chestnut. Gives place for a check the welfare on Carla Johnson.
1: 273
0: in the box. 373, you got too many. I'll leave the house for you for now.
2: 8598.
0: Lake section B 221-1325. Do we have 10 to 15 people in the parking lot refusing to leave? Tennessee section B 273. Would be South Union Street East Ave for the reckless vehicles racing in the area towards trial.
1: Zero three, put the wreck on your box.
0: Tennessee section B 243. Going to be 456 Thurston for the hang up call. Now I'm getting another call for an open line with someone yelling at someone else to leave. 456 Thurston.

0: emergency as well. Just help out with it.
1: Yeah, for you got 273 and 23 on San Diego.
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1: Good car,

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1: 10-4, 2-8-7, copy.
2: Got it.

0: Spectrum D265 still holding a Robert EMF at Monroe and Alexander EMF this stage.
1: Five, what are the details on that job?
0: Then earlier, and the other party punched caller in the face. She wants to get checked out by anyone, but they're staged.

Trevor. If I was EMS, the 462 April Ave, for a medical alarm, no problem.

in section B267, Fair Family Trouble, 1502 Clifford Ave. Caller will be when you're across the street at PS45, name Brown Honda.

0: person, please?
1: Just hired for 56 person.
2: 243 Alpha.
1: 243. Patrol 1374 had a couple calls in regards to caller ID X, black male, light tank top, black pants, had taken the caller's phone. Caller was at the church next door.

0: the latest call was male and female arguing 464 at Tristan Road against the Smart Mart.
1: And we're

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0: cleared in for a very, very minor, I guess, injury.
1: Time for?
2: Can anyone family trouble 766 Smith Street?

for fossil site in progress, showing at site of 1400 Mount Hope Ave, possibly the Bank of America in Collegetown. Male versus caller, city's present problem, trying to spot a site.

0: 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Showing on a traffic stop with Patrol 83, Jefferson and Main, King Adam Union, 7426.
1: Okay. Can we hear something?

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1: Start AMR and fire to our location. I got a male that just walked up on us. He's got a stab wound to his lower abdomen.
2: Copy, related to the traffic stop or new job?
3: Negative, a new job.
4: Long 43, I'll start. Let's try to find out where this occurred.
2: Okay, so far.
4: 253, have me.
1: Two 23, we're crossing the Sunoco on West Main.

0: Should win. Ambulance for this.
1: Got fire and EMS started.
0: All right, we need to step it up, please.
2: Houston, we take a flight. King Edward Baker, 8924. Houston, this thing happened over there.
1: I'm sorry, Truman Jefferson.
2: 2-5, we have from out there.
1: 2-5, 8-4.

0: Do you guys have anything for a suspect description or a possible left on foot or vehicle?
1: We're still working on the suspect info, but show ambulance on scene. Ambulance on scene.
2: Suspect, all we have is male black, short dress, and got into a red car.

0: 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He is skating pretty good, so we should be able to establish a blood trail at some point. We may need to have someone start from the location that we are on Main and work our way southbound. Take him out of here, I can't be great one.
1: Pick it up.

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1: We're working on it, still trying to establish a scene.
0: 243, checking your status.
1: Working on it.
2: One 13, there's no evidence on Troop Street from Reynolds across Jefferson about mid-block going westbound. There's nothing in the west.

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0: Willowbank.
2: 33 is Claude Tree from Willowbank. 143, copy. Tim, why don't you start setting up space? We'll work on getting some additional resources.

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0: Blocking traffic, Troop and Jefferson.

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0: 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Versus two daughters and two other females. Bye-bye.
1: Two, 3 miles away.
0: 231 so far.
2: 251, same traffic.
0: 251 so far. 243, you checking your status? 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
1: Not on this like a Coleman's job. Do me a favor and take a plate. Mary George John 4091. Can you just attach to the job?

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1: 1325 Dewey, people in the parking lot are refusing to leave.
2: Two five one two zero one four.

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could be behind the location, possibly doing drugs. So that there's a white vehicle as well. 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Police section B241 from the Bergen Room 82 Edwards, Steven Drive, the Jamestown container.

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0: On the nurse's concern for the patient who left the ED, vitals came back concerning. You're looking for a female, black, Laquinda Brown, last known contact. There's a number on here. Nurse spoke with a sister, Latasha, but said she had no info at the time. Another car with 221.
1: Two minutes outside.

0: 7 with EMS at 5 Frederick Street for an individual female customer medical alarm with no contact with kids.
1: 270 must be provided.

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1: Wonderful. 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
0: All right, you're pulling up.
2: Alexander to South of East Avenue, Mary John, Mary George John, 4091. Mary George John, 4091.
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0: 20 Grand Off Street. 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

0: 41281. 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
0: All right. 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
0: 221, all right.
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0: 0125, 1 same.

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Someone kicked in a door. I don't know how many people are fighting. So there was unknown vehicle pulled up and started pointing green lasers. I don't know if any weapons are involved. Another car with 233. 253.

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0: you said negative, correct?
1: There's no stabbing. 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

0: Perfect. Twin engine Charlotte 3 with a silver Chrysler 200, no plate.
1: Silver Chrysler 200, no plate. Another what?
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0: stuff.
1: Talk to VFX. He says we're not here.

that ironically had a 2017 Infiniti Q50 color blue take off from them from a traffic stop. It did lose sight of the vehicle around Edge Creek. This is just an FYI. 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

0: Mary Baker George, 6149.
1: Mary Baker George, 6149. Comes back on the Chrysler. It had a hit on it, but the page is blank. Like, there's no information why NCIC hit is coming up. Make sure you know.

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0: 345, same traffic.
1: 345, so forth. We've been the keyhole responding in a gray high. It'll be about 5 to 10 minutes.

0: 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Genesee section B 223.
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0: 223?
1: 253 on the back.
0: 253 on the back.
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0: 233, you'll be pulling up.

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cars for the job at 117 Crossfield Road. Or 25 asking for police to come back to the location. Two females and one male are arguing over keys. 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
1: I don't know. We'll go back outside.
2: Irate and uncooperative person. We are leaving. Refusing report.
0: Irate and uncooperative, refusing to report, you're leaving.
1: Can't wait for the queue.

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1: All right.
0: Disney Future Calls, got it.

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Child is now on the phone saying that the male and female are physically fighting, and we're on the phone with a child caller who is

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1: Okay.
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0: I'll take K65 plate, call server details, and I'll let you know.
1: For people in the lobby.

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0: 10 Marin, license plate to be King Boy King 2051.

0: AMR coming through.
1: For what?
0: On the other side, they have a call where that fire truck is.

0: Friendly Line Company. There was a dispatch request through the panel.
1: This one, I got it. I'll be all set with it.

0: 27 cars in the 235B to respond to 2064 East Main for the unknown issue. Open line with yelling.
1: 35, well, sir.
0: Right over with 235. Do 85.

0: drive if we're heading.
1: And catch him.
0: Cargo by 30, catch him with 6-7.

0: description through the mail. Just left the location. Actually, left the location a while ago. No DOT. Probably doesn't want to make a report at this time. So, cancel.
1: Or also

0: Go ahead.
1: Effort resolute. That's all set.
0: Yeah, just based on the added for protection, now they're stating that the male has a knife in his hands.

0: 217. Here to respond.
1: Medical owner.

Angela's calling back in Color versus Ex-Boyfriend. Do this to your current then and put you back in round. It says the ex-boyfriend threw something at her window and now it's cracked.

0: police actually responded with EMS 442 Lyle Avenue and a walk up to the fire department for an overdose.
1: Two zero.

0: going to see if action would be 213 with an unknown problem at 643 West Main Street.
1: Two seven, we have that.
0: Caller gave the address and said to come right now when asked if it's a single family home or an apartment. They said don't worry about it and hung up, and I thought

disease. We found the RCHED public safety states they have a male in custody for assault on a DPS officer and trespassing after a warning. From Atlanta, court checks as well. There are people on the line rambling.

0: yourself, that.
1: Sir, to RJ's for public safety, but what is it, GPS officer?

0: excuse me, 7.
1: Two, 5, 7.
0: Eight.

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0: the shift. Caller says there's a loud beeping noise in the area and doesn't know where or what it is.
1: Something to measure.

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0: 10-4.

0: Five. 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Prepare for Crossfield. Two, three, five.
1: 2-4-5-2-7-5.
2: I'm with him.
0: She was threatening to run the male over with her vehicle.
1: Those are both problems.
0: Joyful.

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1: 287.
0: Control is responding to Concord. All set with the details. Too bad.
1: Concord, all set with the details.

0: 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Take that alarm on Lyle.
1: So 41.

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0: Also building secure.

0: 273 to assist fire EMS at Pleasant Street in North Clinton, requesting you to the patient being in the roadway.
1: Two seven three. You can send that to myself and to all three.

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1: 273, bye.

0: Can I get a pick here? We'll be at Winton and Atlantic.
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Rocky Southern one, pretty suspicious. It's going to be in the street in front of 190 Saratoga Avenue. Caller says that they came home from work and found their neighbor's vehicle in the middle of the road. Doors open, windows down.

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1: T-47 for the caller versus the daughter's boyfriend. It was a physical incident. The boyfriend grabbed a sword. Unsure where the sword is now. The boyfriend was yelling at the caller saying he has to go. Another car with 247.
2: 9-7.
1: 9-7.

215. 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He says someone is here, hurt, that he knows of.

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0: 158 Rose, become unresponsive. We need a rig to clear it out.
2: Statement of author.
1: Copy. We're showing the EMS approximately 1.5 minutes out.
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0: White male, black shorts. 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
2: Same. 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I'm keeping me on the one that I was on then.

0: swimming back onto hillside to the 13-year-old being a train at this stage.
1: What was the location again? My NPQ is down.
0: Cross the location, the rock path.

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1: 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Right away.
0: Here's the imagination.

0: All right, just to confirm, you can do both of those suicide drills, the one I was currently on and the one at 14552. What's the CPA on the rig? We need them here.
1: About 3 minutes out.
2: Two-zero-five, you can send me that monitor on Boardman. Gonna be four other missing children from the hillside. I'll take it back.
1: I think anyone would know I have an operative process related for a white female yelling at four kids, possibly the kids from the hillside as well. Just a heads up. My scene towards Volker conflict. If they are related, try to do your best.
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0: the fishing access that I believe 277 was on. Prayer mail that knew that the Robert threw the keys over the fence. He's now too scared to get back at the hill. I'm all three on this one.
1: 287, I'll go.
0: The response for an EMS ready?

0: 91 having an EMS to the possible assault third party caller. 50 Romaine Street.
1: 291, go ahead.
0: 291, 10-4. This is the caller's friend's mother was being assaulted by the boyfriend. Female, 43-year-old female. The boyfriend is Donnie.
1: Copy.
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10-4 at an open line with a female saying she had someone in her house, but he has been left directed to anyone who lives. Or anyone.

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0: 10-4. I'm on scene, and speaking to the resident, no one calls here. It looks like we're going to be all set.

Hers be 205 to 945 at 56 Edmund Street. Two zero five 10 44 Adam Dearby, Carter Rise on it.

0: 217, if you send me that price. I've got 267 with me. I'll start with the details.
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23 corresponds to BMS 65 Genesee Street, Apartment 4, St. Mary's Behavioral Center, 23-year-old female, mental health.

0: 45. Central 45, go ahead.
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0: 215. 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
0: Half or nothing negative.
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1: 10-4, is there a call coming back?

0: We wrote to this location shortly, but we got a Genesee car that's on 131 Kingsborough Road from a missing person. And attempts to locate Astoria Boone. Apparently she's there.
1: I forgot how that was.
2: Weird.

0: frustrated.
1: So she's a female that's in a house across from the school. How does that have any staring at the kids?

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1: 260 Howard.
0: VA 490 East at 590 for a crash notification. 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

0: one co-response to CMS, 593 West Broad Street at Chester's. Cause of ill health, female in a wheelchair. Unknown issue.
1: Good evening, when I got that, I'll be all set with her.

Next one is going to be New York, Mary Charlestown, 6368. And second plate is going to be New York, William Edward Boy, Edward 13.

officer. Has not reached out. 77-year-old male has not been dialysis for a week. Class complex results.

Clinton B-227. Old and menacing. St. Stanislaus Church, 1124 Houston. And there's a homeless male there doing drugs on the steps. And then so that the male has a steel ice poker and was threatening individuals with a

0: 316 Edward.
1: 316.
0: Southwest, we're in today.

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0: 75 St. Paul Street. I'll provide the address. I don't know.
1: Thing is, Jill's auto.
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1: 7-7.
2: 7-7, 10-4. Six 11 Joseph Bev, Jill's auto. Send it as the location of display gun and threatened, unsure if still there. We have a male black named Gilberto Farrell, approximately 30-year-old, and drives a red truck.

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0: 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I didn't take the animal.
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0: Here's the medical alarm. I thought we will.
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0: 583 Lake Avenue from Beef.
1: 201, you can group it to mine. He wants to speak to the lieutenant.
2: Micro message that she's suicidal and also not alert.
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0: over Toyota Highlander.
1: All right, what was your last?
0: Good job at 1650 East Ave for a mobile health alarm from a Lyft driver that last pinged at 1650 East Ave for a silver Toyota Highlander.

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Tennessee plate, Baker George, X-ray 4716.

0: And I came out wearing a green motorsport jacket and green shorts.
1: How much other job did he get?
0: I'm at the city of the Burger King, 347 Monroe Avenue. A female was threatening kids. They went to the vehicle, get a gun, and they put it in her hand now.
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0: Police Inspector, B243, Welfare Tech at 136 Milton Street. 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
1: 243 and 53. I got it.

0: Census in Port Angeles, Volusia Street Apartments East, Charlie. Both parties are calling the queen versus an ex-girlfriend.
1: Okay.
0: Bye-bye.

0: 11 on the shore broadcast.
1: 211, go ahead.
0: I have a missing person, an elderly female white. The named Mildred or Millie. She's about 5'3", about 212 pounds, heavy set. Reddish brown hair, glasses. Not sure if she was wearing last, probably a t-shirt and denim-style shorts or pants. She could have left the location here anytime after 0830 hours. She has a stroke history, has aphasia, so if anyone encounters her, she probably won't remember her name. Again, it's Millie. If we have more cars in Quinbridge, I'll take a look, please.
2: You sent one off, I don't think.
0: Yeah, cemetery for me. We haven't gone that far to the east yet.
2: Roger.

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0: 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Thank you.

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1: I found a neighbor over on Lindcrest that may have seen her at like 10:30 or 11 going eastbound from the Elvis Fletcher's a couple hours ago, but I'll check in that area.
2: Clinton section holding one.
0: Edmund.

0: Sam, all set for the details.
1: You got it. 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

0: only problem, and the patient was already transported to strong.
1: 10-4.
2: Yes,
0: yeah.
1: Please,
3: 21. Is there anybody available on the tactical side that can operate and assist with the drone, please?
1: Any available drone operator?

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1: We're checking.
2: Can I assist, like, section 178 Southampton Drive, the missing person?
1: One, 2-1, no response on channel one. You want me to reach out to the county?
0: Yes, please.

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0: We want to confirm the young lady we're looking for. 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
1: Firm female at RTH. And this is the one that they transferred from Mindy McCall.
2: Charles.
1: Yes, 38. You can cancel.

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1: Five. 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
1: 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Yeah.

0: 41. I'm clearing up here. I can go.
1: Copy, 41. I did one. They're not left from down Orange Street. Male black, tan hoodie, blue jeans. Black female with a black shirt, tearing up booty.

It's like to be 285 Co-Responsive Fire Department, 400 East Senator Road at Chipotle. We're a fire near a dumpster. Plan and sees the person who set it, who set the fire at the location.

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Which tower are you talking about? Or no comment.

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I'm going to check the concerning messages. And does have a mental history. Also has suicidal thoughts with that.

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1: 25 Suffolk Avenue at the Adnet Raven Estates.

one-year-old in the window. 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C-91-10-4. They're saying the child's name is Jake Lake, so I'm going to black, and also that the sick yesterday is a recording of mine.

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1: Hold the voice. 521 Shell, I have motion. 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

Lake Meet 261, holding the job with Friday, Max 11, Myrtle Street. I have a job for a 30-year-old male, not conscious, and is breathing. Laying down, turning blue, possibly having a seizure. And they did get out of St. Louis and be an overdose.

Lake Key 201, he'll be at 6 with EMS, 4460 Lake at the liquor store. For a 50-year-old male, that he's got problems with his feet and an altered level of consciousness.

0: left at 4460 Lake Ave at the liquor store. All of a sudden, watched them get beat and hung up.
1: Two zero one.
0: Is there a credit come back?
1: Two eleven.
0: 10-4.
2: From this exit, be 245 co-response with PMS Park Avenue, Barrington Street. 65-year-old male, mental health problems.
0: I have a 12-year-old female today. The district running west.

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1: 211, I'm in the area. I'm presenting my box, please.
0: 10-4.
2: Miller M, 392 out.

0: 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What is this?
1: Go 07.

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1: I can take that with Patrol 33.
0: 253-10-4. The teens are going to be three male blacks wearing all black clothing, walking towards Genesee Street. License plate, Mike Adam King, 8612. And it is coming back stolen out of the city.

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1: 223?
0: You can send me the vice on Shiloh.
1: 10-4, 521 Shiloh, group of people loitering, smoking and drinking. Try to go by with 223. To Joe

0: 216. 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
1: 9-4, is there another car right by with Control 7-5, Montgomery, and Barrington for the 65-year-old male having mental health problems?
2: 245.
1: 245-10-4, it's going to be an elderly black male wearing white pants, but he keeps taking off his clothes. He was sitting on the bench with a suitcase, and says that he left the park on Yoki. 10-4.

0: go ahead.
1: 048.
0: Highway 245, 40, Sam, Charles 13, Riley Street, permit 1.
2: Patrol 75.
0: 4, going to be 48. Male, throwing collars, belonging out, named Anthony Camano. White male, approximately 5'8", wearing all black. Said that he went back outside to throw more items out. And caller said that she was going to leave to walk and down, enter her

0: 2. EMS has now been added for an irate female who said she needed an ambulance because she was hit and bleeding, then hung up.
1: Change that one.
0: Is there another guy right by? Two 0 7 10 4 over the legal lady and open line with screaming. We have no further details.

0: 217, just to advise you, we got another call for 625 Clifford to Edna Craven. We have customer trouble for a security guard that keeps knocking on the door to speed over Copper's girlfriend. If you can just let me know if it's related to your current.
1: Snapper, please hold up for a couple minutes.
0: Snapper, please.

Send D64 Sam on to the east. On to the west. Seven Zetas vehicle westbound 490 at northbound 590. It's going to be a blue-purple vehicle blocking the right lane.

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1: Green 1.
0: 1-10-4. Inspection, meet 285 with EMS and fire, 1788 South Ave at John Romano. For the 26-year-old man, unconscious, foaming at the mouth, possible K2 use, suspected overdose. Looks like AMR is having trouble finding the apartment.
1: Copy. We'll head out.
0: Copy, thank you.
2: SP 28. 14, Jim.
0: 4, 14, copy. 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
1: 05, we can take that.
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0: the event caller keeps saying, have a supervisor call me and we'll answer questions.
1: Two of them for that mailbox.
0: Lake Section B201, the number 1274, Clematis.

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0: intersection between 237 for the suspicious vehicle parked in the Bank of Commerce driveway, 251 Ward Cross Drive.
1: Still working on it, but you can mark past that.
2: Two forty-three. You have a missing person. I'm all set up familiar.
0: 10-4.

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0: call is heading into Craven. 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I'll head over to that stabbing as well.
1: Sounds good. Thank you very much.
2: Working on it.
1: Sounds good.

pulling the suspicious. 1001 Lake Ave is the elementary charter school. There's an unknown male loitering outside, appears under the influence. Concern for kids' meeting location.

0: here at the moment. Two 5 1 10 4. Going to be a 40-year-old male, black, wearing a black and white sweatsuit, and walking northbound on Lake Ave.
1: Affirmative.
0: Can you landline, please, sir?
2: I'm ready to see something strong.

0: Lake Christian. Lake Carr, 291, your status?
1: 4.
0: 5-4.

10-4 caller says it's a 3 Chrysler with the North Carolina registration and Ohio plates and folder coming from the trunk. License plate is going to be King William Parade 4919.

0: Patrol 27, just wanted to advise you for the unknown call on Ormond that's in your box. Looks like we got another call, and EMS has been added for somebody who was passed out.
1: 10-4 sounds medical. We could just have AMR advise on it. Thank you.

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0: 31.
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0: 410 on channel 2, 410.
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0: 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Can you landline, please?
1: I'm looking.

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1: 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Can I come up still?
0: Never. Lake Action B211, holding the neighbor shuttle 154 Winchester.
2: Yeah, that annoyance sucked on 104. Throw that in my box.
0: Number.
1: 211, you can put that Winchester drive on my box.
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1: 235 off.

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1: 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Caller is going to be in a white Cadillac outside of the location.

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1: 09110.
0: 29110-4. I'm going to call her foster child. Name is Palmyra Robinson. Female black, wearing a rusted prep uniform, a blue shirt, cape and pants, running towards Child Street from Whitney, 5 foot, 70 pounds. Car to go by with 291. Two by 1 to 4.

0: Beach 281, holding the customer trouble at the 7-Eleven, 1140 Lyle.
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0: About two vehicle MVA report eastbound 490 at South Goodman, a black Impala and a blue Kia.
2: K93. I'll have to turn around, but your missing 11-year-old just ran over the bridge on Child Street, headed southbound on Child.
0: 291, copy.
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0: block of Dorbeth Road, where approximately 10 to 15 people and 5 cars actively fighting, possibly related to the neighbor trouble at 76.
1: It may be related to our job.

activity 241, weapon call, 115 Oriole. Some sort of domestic dispute, and a male chasing a female with a black handgun. Caller is third party.

0: And it looks like we're getting a third call in for Dorbeth Road. The caller's grandson versus a group armed with weapons. No description available.
1: Seven. Do they have a grandson's name?
0: On the job card. If not, I will ask if the operator's on the line. Side 115 Oriole at this time.

0: no shirt and was wearing blue jeans with black boxers with a red waistband. Government section B225 for the fight, 645 Culver Road at the gas station for two males verbally arguing with each other.
1: Roll 15-225. We'll take that helps out.
0: 015-225 10-4. It's going to be a black male wearing all white. Second is a white male wearing a white shirt and black pants. One has a black motorcycle, the other a white van.

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section B213, responding with tech fire and EMS, 150 Van Auker, apartment 10L, Larry. The 22-year-old female trying to jump out of the window. Now have an open line with screaming.

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1: 1041 for your. 10-4. 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

0: Clinton Section, B217 for the Virgo Alarm, 480 Kontiev. He did not jump at this time.
1: 143, I copy.

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1: Turn RTS detail car in the air.
0: Hi.
1: I've got to check the welfare of a caller named Kelly calling from a 911 phone, rambling, says she wants all the noise turned down and then hung up.
0: Copy. 479, just send it to my box.
1: 479, so far, thank you.
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0: Are we able to get another car at the location while we figure this out?
1: Copy. 213 in cars for Van Onger, clear any EMS or both stage. The patient's moving over to Lopez. Looks like the seizure stopped and the patient is up and talking now and is now locked herself in another room.

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1: Door code is on the job card. Four one.
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0: 1915, Lyle. Alarm 408, Lincoln Park. Was that 141?
1: 141. If I have any Genesee officers, any Leak officers can help look for this missing 11-year-old runaway. Last seen in the area of Maplewood, or Maple in the Genesee section.
2: Patrol 83, I can head over there from Van Hooker.
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0: Would you like me to do the additional job on your best to the disguise?
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0: 10-4, thank you.

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1: 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I'll be all set.

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Radio 1, holding the customer trouble, 260 Garland. Officers that we're asking about her brother.

John Crosby. 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Caller mentioned that she's going to kill herself if this keeps up, but refused meds. Heard of 2231.

0: start for the neighbor, trouble on South Ave. I'll start with details. 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
1: I've been the first call that was in the hopper earlier. 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
0: Lyle, use the information to
1: computer to hire a person who's over her car, and I got nothing further. 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
0: thank you.
1: One, rechecking your status. 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
1: 10-4, his GPS isn't working, but he is on a neighbor travel at 74 kilometers up north. Cars will be here.

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0: 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Can read and read.
2: York Street, see you safe.

Yeah, that 115 Oriole. Three, holding the residential burglar alarm, 25 Franklin.

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section B243 for the cause unknown, Fortunal Thurston. 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

for the attempted robbery, 84 Burroughs. 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
1: 10-4.
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0: part.
1: I want to watch the one running cell phone. He's wearing pajama pants, black male.
2: Pajamas, black male.

another call. We now have Fire and EMS both responding. They're going to be at the top at 450 West Ave. It's going to be a 2012 Ford GMC into a pole, and a 6-year-old male that hit his head. He is conscious and breathing.

0: 323.
1: 323, how far? Two seven three two three three status.
0: Call that.
1: 10-4.

0: don't travel.
1: Camera room copy.
2: Yeah, I've got a recovered, sawed off, like, long gun.
0: Okay, we'll take K-9 over there then.
2: Yard is not clear. There's a carport, there's a camper, there's a car.
0: Okay, give me 4 people. Hold the perimeter points, 4 additional officers, the feral, for an arrest team to clear that, and status on K-9 to help clear.
3: 237, I'm in the area. Where are you?
4: Let me get a car at bay in Dorset and another car at bay in Pershing. So let's shut that down. After speaking with a witness, they said that the kid jumped into the pickup truck in the rear bed and the truck was last seen going westbound on bay passing Dorset possibly.

0: he left in a car. It's going to be very hard to locate him now. Let's tag him for perimeter and make sure he doesn't get out of that.
1: The perimeter, because the cameras at 561 he's checking now. He has cameras in the back as well. We'll figure out if he's hunkered down or what.
2: I understand that. I just had some witnesses saying that if there was a pickup pulling out of the corner of Bay and Webster, and the pickup left, and he hopped in the bed of that truck. And I did see that truck leave the area.
3: What does the truck look like?

0: Right.
1: Dries, just complain of pain. Can you get a play? Frank, Yankee, Henry, Judges, 4 points.
2: 5-4.

0: 55. I'm out here on bay. You're talking with two witnesses that have video. We're reviewing it to confirm whether this kid got into the bed of the truck going westbound or not, and to give you a better description of that vehicle if that is what it said. Make sure we have all of our firmer points buttoned down here, just in case he did not, based off his camera video, and we'll move from there.
1: It's a gray or black Ford Ranger, small, older 2000s pickup truck.

0: Hey, Ann Webster.
1: Camera room should be able to tell us if he crossed Bay or Webster in northeast direction. So once we get that sorted out, we'll go from there.
2: Yeah, 155, we have a witness here. It's all camera showing this gentleman jumped into the back of this. Into the back of this vehicle, which then headed westbound on Bay Street.
1: All right, Coach, so our suspect is confirmed out of the area.
2: For confirmed not in the backyard here. We will do a yard-to-yard here just to make sure there was nothing else discarded, and then we'll move on from there. Camera room, if you could look at cameras heading westbound from here and see if we got anything about that Ford Ranger, I guess is what we're saying, based off one person's body cam, if I'm not mistaken.

0: Portland by now. But if he continued westbound on Bay and the direction he traveled, does it look like the suspect knew the driver of that vehicle, or did he just hop into a passing motorist's car?
1: No one at this time. The kid jumped the fence. The truck came ripping through from Wester through the back of the bar, and the kid jumped in it and took off westbound. So could this be known, or could this be unknown, and someone just helped the kid out?

0: covered in them.
1: The license plate is covering the Ford symbol on the front bumper of the vehicle.
2: That's not it.

fourth and something yards. Person to you, based off some information from the house here on Bay.

0: 155 to Farrell or Lapp. Anywhere else that we need to hold currently to backtrack for any other discarded property? Or are we all set with our perimeter points at this time so we can do a little roving area to see if we can maybe find this truck?
1: I think we're checking that immediate area, see if we get anything else.

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Mary Boy Edward, 9926. We're all set.

0: 118 Lorax Street.
1: Holding. 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I'm all set.

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0: 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Also the details.
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0: The abundant food. We got two hang-up calls from them. I scooped over the staff to the employee call saying the panhandler was being aggressive. He's got a history of punching and kicking people. 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
1: Patrol 83. One 107 block of Sherwood for a 45-year-old male who called their complaint in. Say there's a male down and bleeding, not breathing. 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
1: 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Male that was living the collar punched him in the face and stole the bicycle. Come up the ambulance.
2: Or two it.
1: Copy. 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
1: 10-4, 2-1, guys, Curtis on the family trouble.

0: 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While I'm dealing with my queue, I've got a walk-up for an MBA that occurred at Dewey and Emerson at the Westside office.
1: Time for.

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1: Control him. 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Coming on now.
2: One 21, I'll just take care of it.

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1: No one. 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
0: Time for a further customer trouble with group room.

Clinton, B247, hold the sandwich, hold 246 Avenue G, David. Female screaming, yelling at a male in the background.

Tennessee section, B2 Beck Creek for the family trouble area of 79 Manila Street. Looks like it's heading around 440 Magnolia Street for an open line with a female screaming and a male to get out of her house.

0: 25. Send me 2901, I'm almost out of it.
1: I have 483 from a park for the neighbor trouble issue with some kids in the area breaking flower scarbell.

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1: Bye, five.
0: Three, two, Wellington Avenue.

0: Sorry, what job did you want? You didn't make it.
1: The job of Adams.
0: 10-4, is there another car driver? For a 33-year-old in the home, a mental health crisis.
2: Patrol 27.
0: Patrol 27.
2: Reverend 2873. Also, with details to bed.
0: And from flight 59.

0: 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Control 83, did you want me to put EMF back in service as well?
1: Yes, thank you.

0: 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And four callers rambling about being bothered by a neighbor doing things.
1: Control 83, I'm going to check the welfare and see if I can help you out.

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1: 230 to the right.
0: I'm Turpin and put the assault on Corlin by bus.
1: Criminal is just 195 Turpin Street, carry by.

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I guess one of them had a black hoodie on, heavier set.

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1: Perfect.
0: Yeah, in reference to my current, it looks like they want to cancel the FEMA left. Can you send myself in Patrol 33, event 2907?

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1: 261.
0: We can start for 2872.
1: Caller versus, or caller's husband versus sister or sister's nephew. It looks like it's a third party call her. Says the other party is known to own guns, unsure if there's guns involved, and one does have a mental health issue.